Hi, darling. You're right. Yeah, I'm good. Yeah, all good. All done. Everything's packed. I'm just going to get on the road now. About to leave. Well, hopefully just a couple of hours. But if I'm late, go ahead and start about me. All good. I mean, I will probably have bad signal. I said I probably won't have good signal. Yes, I can hear you perfectly. Can you hear me? Oh, for God's sake. Right, here we go again.

Is there anybody in there? Just not if you can hear me. Is there anyone at home?

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Relax. I need some information first. Just the basic facts.

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That distant ship on the horizon is calling out.

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We were unaware what was happening over there. It breaks my heart

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Go back to 1948. Before the settlers stole the land. When Grandma's key unlocked the door. And everyone revered the olive tree. Every human life was sacred, everyone. Every daughter, every son.